Turn down the lights. Pour the wine. Light a candle.

Smooth 88.1 WHOV, where jazz lives. Hope you had a great weekend. Oh, man. I got rest this weekend. Just kind of chilled out. Had some things I needed to do and decided I was just going to rest and relax and do whatever came to my mind. By the way, you just heard from Najee and Love Forever and a Day. Tonight's word of wisdom is don't talk about it, do it. Are you a person who always talks about what you're going to do but always slow about doing it? You habitually put things off for one reason or another. You dread getting started. You're afraid because you feel you don't know enough to do it or to do whatever it is. Well, the unknown is one of the hardest things all of us have to face to get to the next level. The key is to get started. So hold the conversations about what you have planned. Don't talk about it. Do it. Once you get started on anything major or detail intensive, the natural human reaction is to gear up for it. That takes a minute. So instead of spending time with the TV or doing something else to get your mind off what needs to be done, get started on it because the task is not going away. Put it off today and tomorrow will have a whole new set of circumstances that you'll need to deal with in addition to what you put off from yesterday. Then you're faced with overload, and overload makes way for mistakes and hasty decisions. Deal with it now, and tomorrow it will be behind you. Don't talk about it. Do it. Got a closing thought later in the hour. But his new album comes out on my birthday, August 28th, this month. From that album is Prince's latest single, With This Tear. It's Lights Out Hampton Roads.

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0: smooth 88.1 WHOV, where jazz lives. Don't talk about it, do it. Here's the final thought. If you want to impress someone in your life or in your company, in your group, if asked about it, keep your conversation short and brief until whatever you're planning on doing is completed. Got things piling up around the house, mail stacking up, issues that need to be addressing. You need to be addressing. Stop saying, I need to sit down, go through it and deal with it. Get it done and get it behind you. Bottom line is, and you know, actually when you get started, you realize it really wasn't that much of a task that you made it up in your mind to be. Bottom line is, the more you put off personally or professionally today, the more you'll have to do tomorrow. So don't talk about it. Do it.
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Romantic recipes to spice up your love life. And I can't remember the guy's name. I met him at the Town Point Club at a board orientation meeting. I know you're listening and you know who I'm talking about. Thank you for listening to Lights Out and taking the time to acknowledge the fact that you do listen to the Romantic Recipes. And tonight I want to talk to you about four major relationship killers that get in the way of romance. If you've got these other things happening, all the gifts and sweet things that I tell you to do, none of that's going to matter if you've got these other things that are overshadowing how you feel about each other. Contempt will kill a romance in a relationship. Treating a partner with disrespect, mocking them, sarcasm, talking them down, looking down on someone as less important, that's a top sign that your relationship is breaking. Poor communication, shutting down, avoiding hard tasks, not wanting to talk about it. Always saying, I don't want to talk about it. Using a silent treatment. When your partner stops sharing real feelings, emotional distance grows real fast, and you feel it. You may be feeling it right now. I've got two more, and you need to listen later in the hour for the last two. These things will kill romance. I don't care what kind of gifts you buy, how sexy you try to look. If there's contempt and poor communication, it won't work. And that's real talk.

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0: Smooth 88.1 WHOV, where jazz lives. Teddy Pendergrass, you're my latest and my greatest inspiration. Birmingham, Alabama, that is for you. Charleston, West Virginia, for you too. St. Louis, Missouri, thanks for tuning in. Last two major relationship killers. Loss of trust. If you're lying, or you'll lie in a minute without even thinking about it, to avoid conversation or avoid a situation. If you're hiding choices or breaking promises, trust is the base. Once a crack forms in that, every small issue feels dangerous. Having unsolved resentment, keeping score of your partner's past mistakes, and letting anger build up over time. Instead of talking it out when you feel some kind of way about something, talk it out right away. Don't let it build up and then you turn it into something in your mind that it really isn't. You make it bigger than it really is. Small hurts turn into permanent bitterness when you don't talk it through. So you're not talking. You're keeping score of past mistakes. You're lying, hiding choices, breaking promises. There's no trust. And you're trying to be romantic because visually you see that and you want it right now. And they're not feeling it because of those two things. And the four things include contempt and poor communication. I talked to you about that earlier now in case you just tuned in. Now you have the recipes for tonight. So enjoy the meal.
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3: 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And I want to have a conversation with you to say, stop tripping when you come to the office to see your doctor. If you are overweight or obese, I want you to claim that. Don't sit there and try to make excuses and don't try to gloss it over or say that your issues you're dealing with have nothing to do with your weight. A lot of times it does. And when people come to the office saying they're overweight or obese and they don't hardly eat anything and they don't understand what the issue is, listen, you got to be honest with yourself. I mean, embrace it if you're overweight or obese. And those are the terms we're going to use for today. There's not an issue of that. It's the issue is you being honest with yourself to say, listen, I got an issue and I have to deal with it. But don't come in there and saying you don't understand because you don't hardly eat anything. You can't be obese by starving yourself. That's impossible. If I drop you in a third world country and really you had nothing to eat, you would be thin by the time I came and picked you up if it was a month later. There's no question because you don't have anything to eat. You need to be honest with yourself and your doctor to make sure you understand the issues. Now, the reason that's important is because what obesity can lead to, and that's what I'm more worried about. The chronic illnesses we see today are often stemmed from that. Hypertension, diabetes, heart disease, certain cancer rates are all as a result of being obese or overweight. So please stop tripping. Be honest with yourself and your doctor. Get healthy. I love you guys. Be safe.
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keep the right people in your life. 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

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I'll be your host and MC both days. Come by the WHOV tent, meet all of the personalities here at WHOV, pick up a couple of things on the table. It's all free. Hope to see you under the stars. I don't know if I said this to you before, but I'm sorry you came into my life so late. Those of you who are tuning in for the first time, you just got

0: 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I'm sorry you came into my life so late. But maybe God was saving the best for last. And that best is you and me. Us. And I'm here for you every night. I'm Jay Lang, and I'll be back with more in a moment.
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Smooth 88.1 WHOV, where jazz lives. That's Norman Brown, my man, out of Atlanta. Was in L.A., moved to Atlanta, and it's called Valentine. In just a few minutes, the night flight comes your way until 6 o'clock in the morning. That's for those of you who work the midnight shift, the late night shift at the shipyard, driving Uber, driving Lyft overnight. My hat's off to you. Thanks for tuning in. Stay with us. We'll keep you up during the course of the night. Leave you with this thought. What's not meant for you will keep disappointing you until you finally let it go. What's not meant for you will keep disappointing you until you finally let it go. Stop torturing yourself.

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4: Well, the clock on the wall says our time together has come to an end. But in closing, as always, I want to leave you with this. As we grow in life, we learn that even the one person that wasn't supposed to ever let you down probably will. You'll have your heart broken probably more than once. And it's harder every time it happens to you. But in spite of the pain, please don't give up on love. You'll break hearts too, so remember how it felt when yours was broken. You'll fight with your very best friend. You'll blame a new love for things an old one did to your heart. And you'll cry because time is passing way too fast. You can't take back the mistakes you've made in life, and you'll eventually lose someone you love very much. So stay positive, keep your head to the sky and your mind in heavenly places. Remember, you have it within yourself to be whatever you want to be in this life and accomplish whatever your heart desires. Just set your mind to it and do it. So as you live this life, dance like no one's watching you and love like it will never, ever hurt you. This is Jay Lang wishing you sweet dreams, and I'll meet you right here on this same corner tomorrow night under the streetlight. So please, don't be late. On that note, here's more Red Roses on your pillow and smooth jazz all over.

0: hold it right there. Don't move. There's more to come aboard the Night Flight on 88.1 WHOV. Whether you're in your car,
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0: 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There's more to come aboard the Night Flight. 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

0: Hold it right there. Don't move. There's more to come aboard the Night Flight on 88.1 WHOV. Whether you're in your car,
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0: it right there. Don't move. There's more to come aboard the Night Flight on 88.1 WHOV. 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
2: Worrying is simply playing the enemy's lies over and over again in our minds. 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Faith is what pleases God. 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But when we worry, we are literally tying the hands of Almighty God.
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0: Yeah.
1: Smooth 88.1 WHOV. It is the essence of HU, and this is the Gospel Express with TKO. Terrence J and Kimberly J on air this morning, getting ready to get ready for another great show here this morning on WHOV Smooth 88.1. And we're glad that you guys are here, but I'm even gladder, if that's a word,
2: girl
1: Kimberly J is here with me. What's going on, Kimberly J?
2: Everything is great. Everything is everything. That was Bigly. That word
1: was Bigly.
2: Right up there with
1: Bigly. It was Bigly. Yeah.
2: Yes, it was huge. That was huge. You threw one at us this morning, and you know what? We're going to use it, and we're going to roll with it.
1: Listen, I need everybody to listen for understanding, not for correction. Then you wouldn't worry about critiquing me, okay?
2: I'm sorry.
1: Miss Grammar over here.
2: Well, no,
1: is it me? Because everything I do, she is coming for me, okay?
2: You know, that's habit because that's the household I grew up in.
1: Uh-huh. Is that what we going to blame it on?
2: That's where I'm going with it. I'm saying.
1: Hey, listen, let me holler at your husband. Hey, Harry, anything you do, Ken don't like to say, hey, it's habit, it's household, it's how I grew up. And see how she takes that.
2: That's a little different. It's just funny because we got to talk about that. There's some stuff I do want to talk about because I heard a comedian talk about it. It's funny.
1: All right. Hey, listen, we're going to open up our show to prayer as we always do each and every day. Lord, thank you so much for always being there for us. Thank you so much for covering this show, giving us the opportunity to do all the great things we have in store in your name. Thank you for allowing everybody who listens to this show to be able to accomplish all the things of their heart's desire as long as they're working through you, because you said you can do all things through Christ who strengthens you. And Lord, we believe that you are strengthening us each and every day. In Jesus' name, amen.
2: Amen.
1: All right, Kimberly J, we're going to get this show started. This is the Gospel Express with TKO. And TKO stands for Terrence J and Kimberly J on air. So make sure you guys stay tuned in right here. We'll be right back in just a minute.

Somebody say yes it is. Somebody say

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Work it out. Just wave your hand.

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Can y'all hear me?

0: Smooth 88.1 WHOV. It is the essence of HU. It is the Gospel Express with TKO. And of course, it's time for Terrence J to tell you exactly what's going on and around town.
1: All right, Kimberly J, we have the Norfolk Waterfront Jazz Festival coming up again. And this year, headliners are Gerald Albright. And also, we have Jonathan Butler. So you don't want to miss out on a great two-night event. That is, we'll be coming up here in August 21st and 22nd. That's a Friday and Saturday. So you want to make sure you get your tickets so you do not miss out on this. Because I'm going to tell you, last year it sold out. And you don't want to miss out your tickets. You don't want to be hearing from the outside how good the concert was.
0: You don't want to be standing on the outside.
1: You want to be on the inside and mingling with everybody and having that camaraderie where everybody is having a good time and listening to the music. So make sure you get your tickets. Don't be the people left out this year like it was last year.
0: Right,
1: so,
0: standing on the other side of the gate, Terrence.
1: Yeah,
0: remember that?
1: Yes. Oh, yeah, it was a lot of people out there. They wanted to get in, but they can't. So, you know, like the song said, how you going to hate and you can't even get in? So make sure you are inside the building, inside the park, actually. Norfolk Waterfront Jazz Festival, Friday 21st and 22nd. Jonathan Butler and Gerald Albright. So, Kimberly J and I will be out there with WHOV, the Gospel Express, will be in the building. So, you guys will be able to see us come out and meet. If nothing else, come out and see myself and Kimberly J.
0: We'll
1: be out there hanging out.
0: Absolutely. We look forward to it. Don't go anywhere. Keep it locked right here. 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It is the essence of HU. It is the Gospel Express with TKO.
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5: I had a miserable 2 months last summer. 102 degrees outside, 110 inside my house. 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

0: 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It is the essence of HU, and this is the Gospel Express. And it is time for Conversations with Kimberly J. And you know, we always have our different conversations, just things that are going on around the world and things we see and things we laugh at. But Kimberly J, I know you got a little bit of a comparison when we talk about cooking food and fixing food.
1: Yes. And I, you know what? I never thought about it before until I heard a comedian ask the question. He said, I grew up in a house where we cooked food, and then I got married. And he said, and she fixes food. He said, and you guys, there is a difference. And I was like, what in the world is he talking about? He said, my wife makes tacos and grilled cheese sandwiches. He said, that's fixing food, okay? Mm-hmm. I said, you know, that's interesting. I never thought, because, you know, I'm like, as long as there's a meal in front of you, I done cooked you a meal tonight.
0: Yeah.
1: But he's right. That's not cooking. Cooking in our house really goes down like twice a week. Well, now that my mom is here, it's almost every night, because she believes in cooking food.
0: She believes in cooking
1: food. Right. She doesn't believe in fixing food.
0: You know what they say, Kimberly J? A lot of people say, I ain't never remember my grandmama making tacos.
1: And he said, and my mother said, you know, growing up, we didn't have spaghetti. I said, what? You know, that's a regular one here. She said,
0: Y'all was rich, huh?
1: My mom believed in making meals. She grew up on a farm.
0: I know, but I'm saying, but y'all was rich, because spaghetti is that meal that stretches for a big family.
1: Well, I'm saying we do that now. What are you talking about? What you talking about? That's that meal when I go. You got three kids, twin boys, growing at the same time. We were going to have something hearty. Do you understand me?
0: That's what I'm saying. So yes. How many siblings did you have?
1: It was my brother and I.
0: It was your brother and you. So that's what I'm saying. Y'all had the money. Y'all didn't have to worry about them stretching meals. You said you had twins. You had a daughter. You had so you was making them stretch meals back when you grew up, you know, with the silver spoon.
1: Well,
0: your mama said, listen, we ain't doing that.
1: I think I was just like, we fix some food, because I think it was the generation. Like, we need something quick. And everything became quick.
0: Yes, yes.
1: You know, instead of, but now I would make the chops and the cabbage. Because it's funny, someone made a comment yesterday, girl, you made a whole Sunday dinner. And I was like, no, this was just dinner.
0: Mm-hmm. Yeah.
1: And it's interesting. I do think it's interesting. And it was just cabbage, cornbread, hot water cornbread.
0: That is Sunday.
1: Mac
0: is
1: and cheese. And
0: that's known as a Sunday meal. Hot water cornbread, cabbage, those long, slow cooking foods. Yeah.
1: The kids grew up with crock pot meals because I had to work. And so we would have, we're going to come back and talk about it.
0: Hey, we'll be right back here on the Gospel Express. This is TKO right here on Smooth 88.1 WHOV. It is the essence of HU.

0: 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It is the essence of HU, and this is the Gospel Express with TKO. Terrence J. and Kimberly J. on air, getting ready for our birthday shout-outs, celebrating you guys as you celebrate yourself. So, Kimberly J., who do you have on your list?
1: Celebrating today, we have Rivette Blackstock, Monica Lloyd, Raven Caldwell, Diane Keeley, Mike Jackson, Alan Stevenson, happy birthday, classmate, Jana Carter Clock, Robert White, grew up together, James Johnson, my girl, Terry Venable. Happy birthday, love. Also to Don Bennett, Andre Richardson, Helene Clayton Bracey, Eric Johnson. We called him Stork because he's so tall. My godmother's birthday is not till tomorrow, but I'm going to give her an early birthday shout out to Rosalind Bell. Happy birthday.
0: All right. Got to give a big birthday shout out to Barbara McNeil. Also, Ty Taylor. We got Andrew P. Jackson. Shout out to you, Andrea Scott. Barbara James, happy birthday. My guy, Orlando Valentino. Also, Kiana Whitfield, Shannon Turner, Kevin Critton, Elijah Willis, and Kellen Nixon. Happy birthday to you guys. We are celebrating with you, so hopefully you're celebrating yourself. So continue to have a great day and another trip around the sun. And stay tuned in right here to the Gospel Express with TKO every morning on Smooth 88.1 WHOV. It is the essence of HU.
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19: 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I wanted to talk to you today about one simple piece of advice. Go see your doctor. Stop messing around before you actually get ill. One of the things that breaks my heart that I'm seeing on a regular basis is people waiting until the last minute. They live their life. They don't go to the doctor. And I understand it can be unnerving going to see a medical professional. You're scared what they might say. But I think you should take into account what they might say if you wait too long. Don't ignore if there's a family history of hypertension. Don't ignore it if there's a diabetic history in the family. You got to make sure you're getting yourself evaluated. I'm tired of seeing our people die early because they just trifling. They don't want to go in. They got every excuse in the world, and it's just is not going to help you. When you on the receiving end of seeing people come in with blood pressures through the roof, or their diabetes is way out of control, or they already have cancer, or you see them with a heart attack or chronic kidney disease, and you know if they had just come in earlier, you could have helped them. I can't tell you how much that troubles my heart. So I am imploring everyone, go see your doctor. Stop messing around before something that you can't reverse happens. Stay blessed. Know God loves you, and so do I.
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3: You know, it's amazing how we try to get God to bless us in a roundabout way. And when I say roundabout way, meaning, you know, go the opposite direction of blessing than pleasing God to get the right blessing. But imagine God responding to that.

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0: 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The essence of

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3: Hi, I'm Dr. Gerard Ruff, pastor at Cornerstone Worship Center in Hampton, Virginia. And welcome to Think on These Things. Psalm 106:3 says this: how blessed are those who keep justice, who practice righteousness at all times. You know, justice and righteousness are important in the kingdom of God and, of course, in the life of a believer. Justice would speak of honesty. It would speak of telling the truth. It would speak of doing things in a way that is equitable and fair with all people. And of course, righteousness, being in right standing with God, not doing things that displease Him or even break His heart. And today, I want to remind you that the Bible says if we are people of justice and righteousness, then we are going to be blessed. It says simply, how blessed? So that means to me that we're extremely blessed when we choose to live a life of justice and righteousness that pleases God, and He pours out His blessings on you. And that means in every situation to you and I, don't cut corners. Don't pretend that we don't see injustice where there is, because right always wins. Remember, think on these things.

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That's how you made it. That's how you made it. Tell somebody the only reason why I made it is because he was there.

0: Smooth 88.1 WHOV. It is the essence of HU, and this is the Gospel Express with TKO. And it is time for my favorite segment each and every day we do right here on the show. It is called The Word of the Day by Kimberly J. So, Kimberly J, what's the word?
1: All right, here's your word of the day. This is a time of restoration and healing for those who have endured hardship. It has been a very difficult journey, but you have drawn closer to me, says the Lord, grown spiritually and reached a level of stability that you did not know existed. Stay the course with thanksgiving in your heart. That comes from Romans 5, 3 and 4. And not only that, but we also glory in tribulations, knowing that tribulation produces perseverance, and perseverance, character, and with character, you get hope. That's a strong word, because people don't understand a lot of times when God takes them through is to build you up. It's a pruning process, and we don't like the process. Everybody knows that we don't like the process, but I don't care how old you are. It never gets too old where you're like, I know this is a process, Lord, and I'm just trusting you, but we still don't like that process. Mm-hmm. Only to see what he does on the other side of through. So
0: yeah,
1: hold on to his word. He's true to his word. Trust him, because it builds character.
0: Absolutely. Got to trust the process. So make sure you guys stay tuned in right here. We got a process of this show that's continuing to go. So you got to stay tuned in to hear more conversations with Kimberly J and Terry J coming up just after this.
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0: is an awesome God. 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
1: You are the God of glory, God of grace.
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0: Smooth 88.1 WHOV. It is the essence of HU, and this is the Gospel Express with TKO. And we were talking earlier in our conversation piece, Kimberly J, about fixing food versus cooking food. Mm-hmm. And as we left off, you were talking about, you know, crock pots. And yes, a lot of times, crock pots, you know, you just fixing food. Those are the meals you put on. You put everything in a one pan. Yeah. And I remember a buddy of mine, he was so heated. He came to work one day and said, "Man, if my wife served me another meal out of a crock pot," he said, "I'm throwing a crock pot and her out." He said, "I'm so sick of crock pots." He was like, he said, "I got a whole stove never get used because everything goes." He said, "I'm sick of it. I don't want to eat another one."
1: Yeah, I don't want a lot of crock pot, but meal. They are convenient though. Like, you can put a whole chicken, you can put a tenderloin, you throw some vegetables in there, a chicken. Season that bad boy up. I would make lipping chicken with some potatoes and carrots and celery. And it had the house stinking when you came home.
0: Well, you know, that's cool every once in a while.
1: That's what I say. Every once in a while, you know.
0: But he said this. He was getting crock pot. She was a crock pot chef. Okay,
1: that's all she knew.
0: She knew
1: was
0: every recipe
1: pot.
0: In that book that come in the crock pot. She knew every recipe. he said, "My stove never come on."
1: There's a man out here listening saying, "What I wouldn't give just to have a crock pot meal versus a grilled cheese sandwich."
0: Facts. There is a man out there, but that man was working every day and she didn't have no job, so he wanted more.
1: Right. He said, I need some more sustenance.
0: I need that stove to come on, okay? That's what I need. But you know what, Kimberly J, I'm one of those guys. Look,
1: does she work every day? Okay.
0: You can fix me some food.
1: You are a fix a food type. That's what you like.
0: I'm good. But you know, it's funny because, you know, to think about it, and there is a difference between fixing and cooking. And there are those quote unquote Sunday meals that, you know, that when you have time in today's world, a lot of times, especially if the woman does majority of the cooking, a lot of times women are working, so they don't have time to do that. And Sundays are their time to do it.
1: You take that meat out. My mom taught me this. You take your meat out and thaw it. So when you get home, because women do work now, you take your meat out the night before or in the morning and let your meat thaw in the fridge or something so that you can have it and prepare it and have a meal. Okay, guys, we'll be right back.

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8: Smooth 88.1 WHOV. It is the essence of HU, and this is the Gospel Express with TKO. What's going on, Kimberly J? We're back here getting ready to close out this show.
9: Yes.
8: You know, we were just talking about, you know, having great conversations. What's the difference between, do you fix meals or do you cook meals?
9: And so, right.
8: You know, with that being said, you know, a lot of times it is in the preparation.
9: And,
8: so,
9: right. And the
8: yeah, so when you get a chance to you know, you can throw some meals together and make hamburgers right. And tacos, or you can take the meat out early in the day and let
9: or
8: it be
9: the
8: thawed.
9: Night, right, let it thaw.
8: Or the night before.
9: But right, you know what? Put it in the fridge.
8: Let me say this. Let me say this, though. How many times did you get in trouble?
9: You didn't go take that meat out. Exactly. When, especially, she forgot to do it. I said, didn't I tell you? You don't want to eat? Do you want to eat?
8: Yeah. You take that meat out?
9: Right.
8: Yeah. Then later on, I got older and they was like, don't do that.
9: And it's funny, you know what? They even had little rules, too. Like, my mother would be like, oh, no, it's okay. You can leave that in the sink. It's cold. It's one at a time. We turn the heat down, so it ain't going to be, that meat's going to be just fine. Just put it in the sink.
8: Yeah.
9: I was like, well, you ain't going to get sick? No, you're going to be fine. I've been doing it for years.
8: Look, how many times that you hear that garage door open?
9: Bruh.
8: And your brain instantly say,
9: oh, I forgot to take the meat
8: out. I'm good.
9: And that's the first thing they going to want to know.
8: My God, because she coming in ready to cook, and
9: yep,
8: that thing
9: and
8: hard
9: up the whole
8: as a rock.
9: Plan. Yep.
8: And you like, you try to run water.
9: And you can't microwave it. No.
8: No, that's not going to work. And so now you just sit there and you just wait
9: you
8: for
9: gotta
8: it.
9: You got to take it. You just going
8: to
9: take it.
8: Mama, what happened is, and they weren't trying to hear nothing about after they went to work and came home. And you've been sitting here all day sucking up my air conditioning. And you couldn't
9: and
8: even,
9: you couldn't
8: one
9: even
8: thing
9: do one thing I asked you to do. And you probably didn't clean the house. You probably straightened up the house anyway. All right. Because that's it. We'll talk about that difference on another day.
8: Yeah. We'll talk about that because there's a difference between cleaning and straightening.
9: Yes.
8: But yes, Kimberly J. I just have flashbacks from not taking the chicken out. Good Lord.
9: Yeah, that'll do it.
8: Yeah. So, it's not fun times.
9: I don't know what y'all are having for dinner tonight, but I hope you prepared yourselves. So,
8: you know. My mama told me that. She said, you know what? I don't know what you're going to eat tonight, but I'm going to go give me something to eat. And she left and we got something to eat. Ooh. And so, her and my dad ate. And I I was like...
9: Are you talking about this is when you were a youth and you had
8: when
9: your
8: I was
9: home,
8: younger, yeah.
9: And everybody hung out at your house when you had the big flat screen on the wall, all those things?
8: I didn't have no flat screen out back then.
9: Don't try to make it like your mom. Well, whatever it was you had in your room.
8: I had a big TV.
9: Okay, see?
8: Anyway, Kimberly J, it's time to get up out of here.
9: No sympathy.
8: All right, Kimberly J, it's time to get up out of here, but we will talk to you guys tomorrow.
9: If the Lord says the same.
8: And we trust that he will. And this has been a Terrence J.
9: And Kimberly J.
8: Production.
9: Bye-bye.
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0: Feeling good. 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Dankeschön, Steve Gadd on drums. Thank you, Steve-o. That's lovely. Put it right there in the pocket, huh? Yeah. And Nicholas Sample on bass once again. My baby. And my Joe. I love you so much.
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6: 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So I want to talk to you today about the benefits of exercise, and that's protecting your health. Regular physical activity not only increases your day-to-day vitality, but also helps prevent the kinds of illnesses that drain your energy over time. Strong evidence from thousands of studies shows that regular exercise delivers a wide range of benefits, to include reducing your risk of heart disease, such as stroke, high blood pressure, high cholesterol, lowering blood sugar levels, and reducing your risk of type 2 diabetes, and reducing the risk of certain cancers, including breast and colon cancers, easing mild to moderate depression, reducing your risk for osteoporosis, helping to ease low back pain, and that's kind of odd because you would think not, but it really does, relieving arthritis pain, and expanding a limited range of motion, helping maintain muscle mass and prevent falls. There are others, but I'm going to stop there. So the bottom line is move more, feel more energetic. So stop tripping. Get out there. Do what you're supposed to do. Get your lazy tail out and make sure you do things that are necessary for your short and long-term health. Peace.
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0: Blood test may help clarify who might benefit from a daily low-dose aspirin, according to new research findings. Aspirin is no longer advisable for preventing a first heart attack because the benefits, which are fewer heart attacks, are offset by the risks, more cases of serious gastrointestinal bleeding. However, people with a gene variant that causes high levels of lipoprotein A, that's a fatty particle similar to LDL cholesterol, have a much higher risk of heart disease than people without the variant. When people with the variant take low-dose daily aspirin, however, their risk of heart attacks and related problems drops down to the level of people without the variant, according to three clinical studies involving a total of nearly 45,000 people. The so-called genetic aspirin test, which identifies the lipo-A variant, is commercially available for between $25 and $50. This one-time test could be a helpful tool for guiding low-dose aspirin use. So keep that in mind.
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3: 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Before Prince and the Revolution and Morris Day and the Time took over the music charts and dance floors worldwide in the 1980s, there was a sound that had developed in the cities of St. Paul and Minneapolis, Minnesota during the mid and late 60s, which rivaled fellow Midwest cities of Chicago and Detroit. Volume 108 will highlight the unique funky musical foundation which had taken shape in Minnesota's Twin Cities. So ride along with us as we journey through the streets of St. Paul and Minneapolis and explore the progression and impact of the Twin City sound with Volume 108 of the world-famous Lessons in Jazz series.

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It's the fourth stream of jazz, only on the world-famous Lessons in Jazz series.

0: carrying the torch for jazz in this new millennium. You're inside the world famous Lessons in Jazz series right here on MD Illegal Rap Radio. It's season 10, and right now, if you're in the range of my voice, you're checking out volume 108. It's dedicated to the Minneapolis regional sound. Kevin the Moose Anderson right here.
1: Wiz alongside, and boy, oh boy, are you folks in for a treat.
0: Before we go any further, I have to give credit and praise to my co-host over there, my partner in rhyme, Montez the Wiz Martin. This volume 108 is his baby. It's his whole production. I'm just here adding color to it.
1: Thank you, sir. A lot of great history coming out of Minneapolis and St. Paul, Minnesota. And it was very interesting the way things kind of tied itself to the world of jazz and funk and soul, and how all of these things are just kind of intertwining, and then later on made their appearances in American popular music with Prince, Morris Day, and The Time specifically.
0: Let's go ahead and get into this first three-song set that kicked Volume 108 off. Maurice McKinney's and The Champions.
1: Mm-hmm.
0: Got everything cracking with Soca Poo Poo 69. It's a 7-inch or a 45 that came out in 1969 right here.
1: Absolutely. This was the first single from the first Black Run label in Minnesota. Record label was called Black and Proud Records, spearheaded by Jack Harris, who is also featured in the next song, Get Funky, Sweat a Little Bit. Jack Harris was a program director at one of the Minnesota stations, KUXL. He co-wrote this song with Maurice McKinney. And Maurice McKinney, his whole thing about performing and being a musician was to grab people's attention. And that is why the song is called Soca Poo Poo 69. Jack Harris was also able to get this single outside of the Minnesota area. It was burning up the charts, burning up the radio there. But because he had a relationship with somebody at Atlantic Records, they were able to get national distribution, which no other single on the label was able to do that. So this is a very important record in Black Minnesota music history, and for R&B and soul and funk. And I mean, this is really gritty here, Moose. Really gritty stuff.
0: That it is. Speaking of gritty, this last tune that rounded out this first three-song set, The Band of Thieves, Thieves in the Funk. Now, you know this my jam right here. It was re-released in 2012 on the various artists Twin Cities Funk and Soul. This originally came out back in 76, I believe, correct?
1: Right, brother. And you know what's interesting about this group, The Band of Thieves? There were a number of other notable bands and artists in this 1960s scene that you saw emerge through the emergence of Black and Proud Records and some of the other labels. On, you had a group called the Val Dons. Once they ran the course, one of the members, Napoleon Clayton, he joined up with David Breedlove, also from the group. They laid the foundation for Band of Thieves. Now, Napoleon Clayton is singing vocals on this track right here, so he's the one that's getting your mind, your heart, your body, your soul.
0: That's the part right
1: there. Yes, sir. So you've got a lot of these early groups dissolving and then becoming later groups that laid the foundation for the sound, what would later be known as the Minneapolis sound. So it's really, really cool once you start making the connections on the Minneapolis scene.
0: If you're just tuning in, you need to have Minneapolis, Minnesota on your mind. It's not a city that you normally think about when you speak of Black music, but we're going to change your mind. It's Volume 108 right here with the world famous Lessons in Jazz series. Kevin the Moose Anderson.
1: The Wiz is here as well. We're pleased that you're tuning in. Don't touch that dial. We've got more in store for you after the break. It's MD Illegal Rap Radio and the world famous Lessons in Jazz.

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1: Hello, my name's Courtney Butler. I am blown away. I'm truly outdone. I heard my all-time favorite song, I'm Thinking of You, by Sister Sledge with Nile Rodgers and Sheik. I've listened to that song my teenage years growing up in Cincinnati, Ohio. Oh, my gosh. You guys rock. Thank you so much for bringing back all those memories.
2: This is Lou Rudolph. I'm calling from Salt Lake City, Utah. I found out about Lessons in Jazz about 2 months ago. This is a program I've been looking for 20 years. This is exciting radio, and I'm learning so much about the fourth stream of jazz.
3: 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Lessons in Jazz is on a next level. I mean, it just transcends music. Your music truly will transport you to a place and time you literally forgot about. I just can't even stand up. A true Lessons in Jazz.

0: I'm Wiz, he's Moose, and right now you're hearing the fantastic sounds of the fourth stream of jazz right here on MD Illegal Rap Radio, the world famous Lessons in Jazz series. This is How We Get Down. It's volume 108 inside season 10. And we're talking about the Minneapolis sound. Minneapolis, Minnesota, the Twin Cities, includes St. Paul, Minnesota as well. Produced a lot of awesome musicians and artists over the years. We're going to dive into the sound and how things got to become. Once you get to the 1980s, you have this explosion. Prince, Morris Day and the Time, Jesse Johnson Review, Andre Simone. It's crazy, right?
1: Let's go ahead and dive into this four-song set that we're just concluding. Cohesion kicked everything off with Expense, one of those 7-inches again, mm-hmm. which came out in 1977. Mm-hmm. And it seems like between 74 and 78, something very special was going on there in Minneapolis.
0: Absolutely. They figured out that horns was essential to what was to be known as the Minneapolis sound, but it also had a lot to do with percussion, tight bass lines. And so this song by Cohesion, you've got those two elements right from the jump. Great bass line, really up-tempo beat. And this band Cohesion, you know, they recorded a number of singles that were released on 45. They went into the studio to record their first album, but it never was released. Never got to see the light of day. With some early test pressings that floated around Minnesota, but outside of that, that's about it. But what's another interesting thing about Cohesion and a lot of bands of the 70s in the Minnesota scene, they all got recognition in a local newspaper called The Insider. Anytime you wanted to know what was going on with local bands performing in the Twin Cities area, you just needed to grab a copy of The Insider. Next up, we heard from the group The Prophets of Peace. The song is called The Max. 7-inch came out back in 1975, man. A lot of people quote The Prophets of Peace being the bridge between that early 60s funk that we heard in the first set and into the second wave of what you would now call the Minneapolis sound in the 70s with the incorporation of funk, these really cool grooves.
1: Yeah, it got real smoothed out in between the 74 and 78 time period as well.
0: Absolutely. Following the Prophets of Peace, we heard from 94 East with If You See Me from the Cookhouse 5 original. Came out in 1975. Now, Pepe Willie is on the vocals. This brother was from New York, moved to Minnesota. He is the gentleman that really kind of took Prince to the next level with his recording career. But Pepe Willie was fronting 94 East. He invited Prince and Andre Simone to perform on this record and join the group. So this is the first recording with Prince on it. He's playing the rhythm track. It's a really, really funky song, man. I like it.
1: Speaking of that fella Prince, he and some of his compadres was up next with a cut entitled Number 8, and it was Prince, Andre Simone, and Bobby Z from the Loring Park Sessions, which dropped in 1977.
0: Yeah, this was a heavily bootlegged tape. Gotta send shouts out to the homie Tyler for bringing this to the table, and this is what kind of sparked this whole interest in the Minneapolis sound and digging further into some of the artists and some of the groups, because I did not know that there were any recordings floating around of Andre Simone and Prince together in this form. This is some real traditional straight ahead jazz, which not a lot of people hear Prince doing. We're going to get into some more of that later on in the show. Folks, don't touch the dial. More funky, funky music coming up. We're diving into the Minneapolis sound right now.
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0: And you can follow us on Twitter. That's at WFLJS. Once again, that's at WFLJS.
1: A piece of the present and a pinch of the past. Let them know, Wiz.
0: We're the world famous Lessons in Jazz series right here on MD Elite.

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origins of Minnesota's Twin Cities black music scene can trace its roots back to the vibrant jazz world of the 1920s. By using jazz as the foundation, those early pioneers laid the groundwork by helping local younger musicians learn how to play

and read music. In the 1960s, St. Paul and Minneapolis witnessed an explosion of both homegrown and imported musical talent, creating a unique sound that fused together jazz, soul, and funk. This new music was able to spread to neighborhoods across the state, but for most of the decade stayed confined to the region. As the 1970s rolled in, the combination of new blood, the inclusion of electronic instruments like synthesizers, and access to state-of-the-art recording studios would help push the Twin City sound to higher levels. These artists were taught by the jazz musicians that came before them, but couldn't resist incorporating the dynamic funk James Brown ushered in during the 1960s. Throughout the 1970s, bands in the Twin Cities were not bound to one sound and were finding more creative ways to show off their jazzy, funky fusion. Many of these young artists managed to sign with major labels, exposing them and their music around the world. The combination of jazzy, synthesized rock funk, Prince and the Revolution, and The Time Gave the World in the 1980s has had a lasting impact on musicians in all genres. Without the hard-edge, competitive funk stage shows of the 60s in the Twin Cities, the world would never have known how to truly go crazy or to do the brand new dance called the Bird. So at this time, we here at MD Illegal Rap Radio would like to salute the rich musical legacy of the great musicians of St. Paul

Hi, this is Ramsey Lewis, and I'm encouraging you to support the world-famous Lessons in Jazz series as they carry out their mission of preserving the rich legacy of jazz.

0: Culture Archivist of the Airwaves, it's Moose and Wiz with the world famous Lessons in Jazz series. If you're in the range of my voice right now, you're checking out volume 108. It's our dedication to the Minneapolis, Minnesota regional sound. Hey Wiz, let me ask you this, man. Since you spearheaded this project, and we talk about these regional sounds all the time, from which region down south did the black folks migrate up to Minneapolis, Minnesota?
1: You saw a lot of folks from Louisiana, from Alabama, from Mississippi, and even South Carolina and Georgia. So there were a lot of different states represented in the Minneapolis area, as well as throughout Minnesota. It's always interesting to see the migration of our people and how they end up where they are, especially through the different gigs and the music that they play in different clubs, whether it be a jazz club, the Chitlin Circuit, an R&B club, something like that.
0: Coming out of a serious four-song set, everything kicked off with the group Madhouse from their 8th album, which dropped in 87, cut in title 1. I really admire the fact how they make their track titles so simple.
1: Absolutely.
0: Their numbers.
1: Their numbers on the songs. 1, 2, 3, 4, 5, 6, 7, 8, 9, 10. That's really cool. Madhouse is truly just Prince and Eric Leeds. Eric Leeds is the younger brother of James Brown's road manager,
0: Alan Leeds.
1: Alan Leeds went on to manage Prince during the 1980s. He started the gig for Prince managing the Purple Rain Tour, which is when Prince started to incorporate a saxophone artist in his band, or at least wanted to. He asked Alan if he knew any saxophone players, and he said, yeah, my young brother played. Handed him a cassette. Prince wanted him up on stage. And from that point on out, you always saw horns within the Revolution whenever they were performing on the road. Now, the other cool thing about Eric Leeds is that he went on to perform in a lot of other side bands that either were creations of Prince or creations of some Prince offshoot, which leads us to F Deluxe, the next song we heard. It's called Leeds Line. It's off their 2011 release, Gaslight. They are a smash overseas in Europe, in Germany. They do a lot of shows out there. They pack the house every time. The song definitely demonstrated why. Now, believe it or not, F Deluxe used to be a group called The Family, which was a brainchild of Prince's. Once the time dissolved, Jelly Bean Johnson and St. Paul Peterson, who were also in the group with Jerome Benton, joined forces with Eric Leeds and Susanna Melvoin, which was Wendy's sister, Wendy from the Revolution. And they put out a release. One of the songs on that CD was called The Screams of Passion, which became a really cult underground Paisley Park song. But their big hit, which really wasn't a hit of theirs, was Nothing Compares to You, later covered by Sinead O'Connor.
0: I see, said the blind man.
1: Yeah, man. So it's a lot of intermingling and mixing going on in this Minneapolis scene. As you can see, if you've noticed, there are a lot of bands that form, then dissolve, and become something else. And it's no exception right there. We followed F Deluxe with a Minneapolis sound bio to connect some more of these dots, give you a little more background information on how the scene and the sound formed. And then we jumped into music from the time, Morris Day. It's my summertime thing from the 1990 release, Pandemonium. I like this groove right here, real smooth, Moose.
0: That it is. It puts me in the mindset of mid-90s contemporary jazz.
1: Mm-hmm, absolutely. And the time started to feature saxophonist Candy Dulfer on this album and on a lot of different songs that they were doing at that point in time. So it was really cool to see her work her way into their lineup.
0: Rounding out the set was another tune from the group Madhouse, 15 from their 16 album, which dropped in 87. How many albums did they put out in 87?
1: They only put these two albums out, and 8 was recorded shortly before Prince and the Revolution went out on the road for the Sign of the Times tour. And then once they finished that tour, Prince and Eric Leeds went back into the studio and recorded the 16 album. What's interesting about that is this is the first album where you start to hear other musicians on certain songs. Specifically on 15, we've got Sheila E. on percussion and drums, and we've also got Levi Searcy Jr. on the bass.
0: You need to have Minneapolis, Minnesota on your mind right now. It's our very special dedication to that regional sound. It's volume 108 of the world famous Lessons in Jazz series. We're here in the middle of season 10. Don't touch that dial. Don't go anywhere. So enjoy this next set of tunes that represent Minneapolis, Minnesota to the fullest.
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1: This is Darlene out of Norfolk. I just want to say I love what you're doing with Lessons in Jazz. I love jazz. I thank my dad for introducing me to it. We love you over here in Norfolk. Keep doing your thing.
2: This is Chauncey Brown. You guys are phenomenal. I really appreciate the tribute you just did to Mr. Grant and the mention of the Los Aficionados Jazz Society. They were the bomb in their days. I think it was great.

0: Moose, Wiz, the way you guys just shake up the branch of jazz music, man, to align your audience with another volume. That 127, man, I think you catch that dude yourself. But this goes forward, man. It's good being back in Hampshire Roads and hearing you cats still on focus, doing your thing, yeah? Brian, yeah? Big up, enough respect. Bless up.
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0: Hey, my name is Larry Graham. You wanna dance?
1: Yeah.

0: serving up a healthy dosage of the fourth stream of jazz, the world famous Lessons in Jazz series right here on MD Illegal Rap Radio. I'm Wiz, he's Moose. This is how we get down. It's volume 108, the Minneapolis sound. Folks, thanks for tuning in. We really appreciate it. This has been awesome, man. Cool ride right here.
1: I did it at the beginning of the show, Wiz, and I want to do it again and take the time and tip my hat to you for urging us in this direction of doing this Minneapolis volume and highlighting the regional sound of Minneapolis, Minnesota.
0: I've always been a big Prince fan, and before my older sister Tanya passed, going out to Minneapolis for the first time, I was just amazed at the amount of black folks that live there and the impact that they had on Minneapolis's culture. It just amazed me, and that kind of led me in this direction. But again, I really have to give props to my homeboy Tyler for passing that Loring Park Sessions tape over to me. And then we also have to big up Wax Poetics, Secret Stash Records, and the Numero Group. The gentlemen and ladies over at these respective companies have been doing a lot of great work releasing information about the Minneapolis sound.

0: We got a couple of those sessions on CD we were blessed to get.
1: Absolutely. And one night, Prince invites Larry Graham, who was in the audience, to come up on stage and jam. And that started their relationship. And so this GCS 2000 CD was released on Prince's label, MPG Records. At that time, Prince executive produced the album along with Larry Graham. Again, they just have been touring and doing all kinds of neat things together and formed a really cool relationship. They love jamming with each other. And I mean, this track right here in specific showcases Larry Graham's bass chops. I mean, he is one of the best in the business. If you didn't believe it before now, I know you're a believer now.
0: Following that jam from Mr. Graham was Jeremiah's Sleepy Night from the John Blackwell Project from his 2010 release, Forever Jaya. Like this tune right here, Wiz. Glad you brought this one to the table.
1: Yeah, Johnny Blackwell plays drums for the MPG band, has toured with Prince for quite a number of years. A native of Columbia, South Carolina, fantastic drummer. And this CD right here is just smoking. Folks, pick it up. You will really enjoy it. Lots of jazzy tunes there. And you can see through the horn arrangements and through the sound of that song, you can hear the influence of the Minneapolis sound from that 70s funk sprinkled in there on this track, Jeremiah's Sleepy Night.
0: Rounding out this set was music from Sheila E. and the E-Train, Virtuosity, from their 2000 release, Rites of Passage. I can remember getting this CD in the mail and thinking that jazz was the next progression for Sheila E.'s music, not realizing at the time, you know, I was a little young, her jazz background and upbringing and what she had been exposed to. And instead of evolving, she was just returning to her roots.
1: Absolutely. Folks, we've talked about this a number of times, Sheila E. being part of that rich legacy of the Escovedo family. Coming out of Oakland, she was performing with George Duke for a number of years in his band. And as Mr. Duke affectionately said, Prince came back and stole her from me.
0: That happens a lot with musicians on the road.
1: Absolutely, absolutely. And she has become quite an accomplished percussionist, being one of the few females in the field. And with this CD, she created her own band, the E-Train, which featured Eric Leeds on saxophone. And we also have on the keyboards Renato Nato. Now, Renato Nato is a member of the MPG right now, is touring with Prince, and off and on has played keyboards for Prince throughout the years. So it's really interesting, again, to see folks interchanging, playing with different bands throughout the years, and then coming back and collaborating with each other in other bands. I mean, it's just really cool. And that's one of the other things that I loved about exploring this Minneapolis sound, is seeing how folks interchange throughout these different bands and throughout the history of the Minneapolis sound. And even though Sheila E. is not from Minneapolis, the city definitely influenced her as a musician.
0: That it has. As Volume 108 draws to a close, we invite you to join the online sensation. 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
4: It's time to let go of today's worries, trouble, and its hold on you. 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So as we journey into the moonlight, listen, feel, touch, and savor the sweet breeze of contentment. Just relax, exhale, and let the music flow through you. I'm Jay Lang. 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

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Good evening. I'm Jay Lang, and I've got my candle burning on my left and my favorite beverage on my right. And you right where you promised you'd be, right here with me. You never fail to disappoint. Under the streetlight, 7 o'clock, I can depend on you. 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

0: Smooth 88.1 WHOV, home of the Norfolk Waterfront Jazz Festival. It's coming up in about 17 days, August 21st and 22nd at Town Point Park. Jonathan Butler will be there, Spyro Gyro will be there, Mindy Abair, Paul Taylor, Michael Langton, Regina Bell, Gerald Albright, Reagan Whiteside, Kim Scott, and many more. And I'll be your host and MC and ambassador for the festival again. We'll have a WHOV tent there, so make sure you come on out. Come by and meet all the personalities. Pick up a couple of free things, too. So we look forward to seeing you. That's Friday, August 21st, and Saturday, August 22nd at Town Point Park on the Elizabeth River, outside, under the stars. And if it rains, we'll take it inside the Norfolk Scope. But we've been fortunate. Last 2 years have been sold out, and this one will be sold out, too. It's projected to sell out maybe sooner than last year. So don't hesitate. I will get your tickets today. So I've got more conversation for the guys regarding relationships and romance, and more wisdom from the jazz man, i.e. yours truly. So what am I talking about tonight? Well, stay close and I'll be back and you'll find out.
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